me say one thing Nancy can understand. One thing Nancy can understand. What make them a talk about me ambition? Say what make them a talk about me ambition? Can me say one thing Nancy can understand. One thing Nancy can understand. What make them a talk about me ambition?